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0: Imagine Dragons is an extremely recognizable band that started back in 2008 in Las Vegas, Nevada. Although the band began in 2008, it wouldn't be until 2012 when they released their first single, It's Time. Which was successful and it helped them publish their first album, Night Visions. However, there's one song in particular that made Imagine Dragons become mainstream and explode in popularity. It really doesn't need any introduction. It's none other than Radioactive. Other songs that have exploded in popularity are Demons, Believer, Enemy, and Thunder. The name Imagine Dragons is actually an anagram. However, only the group members officially know the meaning behind it. For the past decade and a half, Imagine Dragons have brought amazing music to many ears that continues today with new singles and albums. I'm Cody Schroeder, and this has been a CJIQ Music Note.
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I'm Trevor, and if you're a rock fan north of the American border, there's a great chance you've heard of Mississauga, Ontario's very own Billy Talent. Forming in 1993 under the name Pez, while lead vocalist Benjamin Kowalowicz was still working at 102.1 The Edge, the band would remain in the Toronto indie music scene until 2001 when they changed their name to Billy Talent

0: years later, Billy Talent is still going strong, celebrating their 20th anniversary with an international tour performing their iconic second album, and with their most recent album, Crisis of Faith, which released in 2022. 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
1: 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The All Things Go Music Festival coming up in Brantford, June 6th and 7th. The Beaches and Wet Leg both performing that weekend. Mumford & Sons play Rogers Stadium in Toronto. That's on June 13th. On June 19th, Arkells play the RBC Amphitheatre. The Sheepdogs play Royal Botanical Gardens in Burlington on July 2nd as part of their Music in the Garden series. By Perula and Stars headline the Hillside Music Festival in Guelph, July 17th and 18th. Just announced, Sublime play Great Canadian Casino in Toronto. That's on August 20th. Also just announced, Smashing Pumpkins at the TD Coliseum in Hamilton, October 7th. That's your CJIQ.

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0: You can call me Lily, and you are listening to a CJIQ Music Note. Forget about the Imperial System, we're talking Metric. Metric is an indie rock band formed right here in Ontario. That's right, the band got their start in Toronto in 1998 as a duo under the name Mainstream. They later changed their name to Metric after releasing an EP titled Mainstream EP. Multiple members of the band have had their own side projects, like guest appearing for other bands or lead singer Emily Haynes releasing solo albums under the name Emily Haynes and the Soft Skeleton. As the band collectively, their current lineup includes Emily Haynes, James Shaw, Jewel Scott Key, and Joshua Winstead. That's a lot of J names, isn't it? They even won Group of the Year for the Juno Awards in 2010. Their albums also won awards like Synthetica winning Alternative Album of the Year and Recording Package of the Year in 2013's Juno Awards. Some of their songs like Monster Hospital, Help I'm Alive, and Breathing Underwater are some of my personal favorites. This has been Lily with a CJIQ Music Note.
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0: So you went out drinking and you did the right thing. 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

0: Forming in 2005 in British Columbia, Mother Mother has created several unique songs and albums that have kept them in the light for many years. Their debut album, 2005's self-released Mother, which later be re-released called Touch Up, is considered as raw, experimental, and emotionally honest, which Mother Mother would continue to refine on later album and single releases.
1: Hope that you enjoy our recording.
0: Mother Mother created a signature blend of folk-inspired melodies and layered instrumentation with their first studio album, Oh My Heart, in 2008.
1: It started with the hay, lots of creaking, well it just started in the hay. With his long jaws on, Pop went out creeping, out to the bottom, to the hay.
0: With songs from the album such as Hayloft, Arms Tonight, and Burning Pile were quick to become fan favorites. Although the album was well received when it first released, it would experience a massive resurgence in the early 2020s because of social media. Hayloft and Burning Pile from Oh My Heart had massive traction on TikTok. They particularly resonated with younger generations, especially with the non-binary and LGBTQIA+ community. This helped bring in a new wave of listeners to their music and expand their reach to more people. Mother Mother doesn't just stick to one sound. Throughout the years, their album sees a shift in the kind of style of music they've done. Mother Mother was nominated in two categories at the 2025 Juno Awards, and it's recognition that the band has created music that resonates with so many people, but also that the band is far from finished to show what they've got. I'm Cody Schroeder, and this has been a CJIQ Music Note.
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1: I guess it's just the senselessness, the ridiculousness of it, that these things don't have to happen.
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0: Sam Roberts has always been a fan of playing music. He started violin lessons at the age of 4 at his request, and he would continue them until his early 20s. His father gave him a Spanish guitar at age 12, and Sam was introduced to the electric guitar at 13. He would begin performing in bands after, such as Happy Death Men, Screwtape, and Grover in high school. While continuing to play in bands, most notably William, Roberts would enroll at McGill University. He would work alongside Eric Ferrez and James Hall. The band was formed in 1993 and released a 3-song single in 1996 called The Piranha and renamed themselves to North Star a year later. However, North Star disbanded after failing to promote their 5-track EP in Los Angeles. Roberts returned to Canada in 1999 to create the 12-song demo Brother Down. Rich man cried 'cause the money is time. Poor man's money 'cause he knows he ain't blind. In 2001, Sam revisited 6 tracks from Brother Down with percussionist Jordan Zadaronsny, and the resulting EP was called The Inhuman Condition. The band had a successful debut at Toronto's Canadian Music Week and was picked up by Universal Music Canada. Although Sam Roberts was promoted as a solo act, he got longtime bandmates James Hall, Eric Ferrez, Dave Nugent, and Corey Zadaronsny to create his soon-to-be-touring band. Since then, Sam Roberts' band was signed by Universal Records in 2002. The EP Brother Down was remastered and made its commercial debut in 2002, and the singles Brother Down and Don't Walk Away, Eileen became hits across the country. Don't walk away, Eileen. I'm Cody Stroder, and this has been a CJIQ Music Note.
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1: 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Honestly, we don't either. 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

0: This is Lily with a CJIQ music note. Tame Impala isn't just a band, it's a psychedelic music project. Started by Australian singer, songwriter, and multi-instrumentalist Kevin Parker, Parker writes, performs, and records every song by himself in studio. When on tour, Parker enlists the help of Dominic Simper, Jay Watson, Cam Avery, Julian Barbagallo, and James Ireland. Some of the albums released as Tame Impala include Lonerism in 2012, The Slow Rush in 2020, and Deadbeat in 2025. Kevin Parker was also diagnosed with synesthesia, a rare neurological condition that makes him see different colors for different sounds, making every note and chord all the more important for him. And the songs clearly show just how carefully he chose every single note. But if I had to choose a favorite song, oh, it would have to be Dracula. This has been Lily with a CJIQ music note.
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1: Now this update from the Canadian Press. Foreign Affairs Minister Anita Anand says Israel's treatment of Canadians detained aboard a Gaza-bound flotilla violated international rules on consular access. She says Canada has provided Israeli authorities with evidence of mistreatment and is calling for an independent investigation and accountability, alleging Israel violated the Vienna Convention. British Columbia Premier David Eby says he's wondering why Western Canadian premiers are meeting in Alberta to talk about cooperation, while he alleges the host premier wants to test separation. Eby told reporters today that the fall referendum in Alberta comes at a bad time. India's Commerce and Industry Minister is in Canada this week for trade meetings and investment. Before his meeting with International Trade Minister Maninder Sidhu in Ottawa, Piyush Goyal said Prime Minister Mark Carney's recent trip to India completely changed the way the two nations look at each other. From the Canadian Press, I'm John Kennedy.
0: Rise and shine, early birds. 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
1: What's up? 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
1: Now this update from the Canadian Press. Foreign Affairs Minister Anita Anand says Israel's mistreatment of Canadians in a flotilla to Gaza last week violated the Vienna Convention. Anand said she heard from officials in Turkey about the appalling abuse that was suffered by those who were detained by Israel and told Israel's foreign minister denying Canadian citizens consular services while detained violates the Vienna Convention. India's Commerce and Industry Minister Piyush Goyal says Prime Minister Mark Carney's recent visit to his country paved the way for a complete overhaul of the Canada-India relationship. Goyal is in Canada for meetings on trade and investment this week and met today with the International Trade Minister Maninder Sidhu. BC Premier David Eby says he wants to talk to Alberta Premier Danielle Smith about her plans to hold a binding referendum on separation. He says it is an inopportune time to vote on the future of Alberta within Canada, and he intends to make those feelings clear. From the Canadian Press, I'm John Kennedy.
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1: What's up? 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Whoa, I'm loving people's reactions to the news that Lotto Max now has more chances to win, with 15 new prizes of $100,000 on the next draw. 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
2: Now this update from the Canadian Press. Western Canadian and Northern premiers are meeting in Kananaskis, Alberta, and Premier Danielle Smith is already receiving criticisms about her plans to hold a plebiscite on separation this fall. She says BC premiers have fed Tibet separatist anger in Alberta for years by refusing to support pipelines and mineral extraction. Nearly 5 years after the announcement of suspected burial sites at the former Kamloops Indian Residential School, First Nation leaders say they are now confronting what they describe as a growing wave of denialism. Leaders say misinformation and efforts to cast doubt on the residential school history are causing further harm to survivors and communities. The House of Commons has voted down a conservative motion calling on Ottawa to strengthen protections for private property rights in relation to First Nations land claims. The motion follows a BC court ruling recognizing Aboriginal title held by Cowichan tribes over land in Richmond, with the Liberals, New Democrats, and Bloc voting against the motion. From the Canadian Press, I'm John Kennedy.
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1: What's up? 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
1: Now this update from the Canadian Press. Foreign Affairs Minister Anita Anand says Israel's treatment of Canadians detained aboard a Gaza-bound flotilla violated international rules on consular access. She says Canada has provided Israeli authorities with evidence of mistreatment and is calling for an independent investigation and accountability, alleging Israel violated the Vienna Convention. British Columbia Premier David Eby says he's wondering why Western Canadian premiers are meeting in Alberta to talk about cooperation, while he alleges the host Premier wants to test separation. Eby told reporters today that the fall referendum in Alberta comes at a bad time. India's Commerce and Industry Minister is in Canada this week for trade meetings and investment. Before his meeting with International Trade Minister Maninder Sidhu in Ottawa, Piyush Goyal said Prime Minister Mark Carney's recent trip to India completely changed the way the two nations look at each other. From the Canadian Press, I'm John Kennedy.
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1: What's up? 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
2: Now this update from the Canadian Press. Canada's Western premiers are meeting in Alberta for day two of their annual get-together. Yesterday, Alberta Premier Danielle Smith shrugged off comments from Prime Minister Mark Carney about her province's planned vote this fall on whether to hold a referendum on separation. Her message to the PM was simple. There are laws in Alberta that govern how to handle such matters when put forward through citizen-initiated referenda. Police in Vancouver say pollen may help pinpoint the last location of a woman whose body was found off the shores of the city. A tugboat crew came across her body in September 2022 with an inflatable kayak nearby and candy and insulin in her backpack, but no identification. Investigators say pollen, sampled from the woman's belongings, suggested that she had spent time in the Seattle or Portland areas before her body was found. And a verdict is expected today for a man charged with manslaughter after selling a firearm that ended up being used in the fatal shooting of two police officers in Edmonton back in 2023. From the Canadian Press, I'm Rob Westgate.
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1: What's up? 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
1: Now this update from the Canadian Press. Foreign Affairs Minister Anita Anand says Canada has provided Israeli authorities with evidence of prisoner mistreatment after a Gaza-bound flotilla was intercepted by Israeli forces and more than 420 people, including 12 Canadians, were detained. Saskatchewan Premier Scott Moe says he wants Alberta to stay in Canada, but he's not about to criticize the Premier of Alberta and the plans for a separation plebiscite this fall. Moe says Danielle Smith is playing by the rules and is following the law with the process that she's undertaking. Ottawa is leasing 10 new firefighting planes and helicopters as Canada braces for the 2026 wildfire season. A former federal cabinet minister, Navdeep Bains, is trying to lead the Ontario Liberals, announcing his candidacy in the next election, and Pope Leo is calling for stronger regulation of artificial intelligence, saying the technology must serve people rather than profit. From the Canadian Press, I'm John Kennedy.
0: We're not here to be ordinary. We're here to redefine your morning routine. 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
1: What's up? 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
1: What's up? 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
1: What's up? 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
1: Now this update from the Canadian Press. A memo just days after the February mass shooting in Tumbler Ridge, BC, warned Prime Minister Mark Carney of public anxiety. The note, obtained by the Canadian Press through the Freedom of Information Act, suggested online sentiment was shifting from collective grief toward emerging accountability narratives, including questions about mental health intervention, firearms, and whether warning signs were missed. Western and Northern premiers will meet again today on the final day of a two-day get-together in Kananaskis, Alberta. It comes less than a week after Alberta Premier Daniel Smith announced a referendum question that will ask Albertans if they want to remain in Canada or start the process to hold a binding referendum on separation. Two people accused after a Halifax newborn was found dead briefly appeared in court yesterday and were given a new charge. And police in Belgium say a fatal crash between a train and a school bus happened at a level crossing during the morning rush hour in a town about 30 kilometers northwest of Brussels. From the Canadian Press, I'm Dom Mitchell.
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That was Until the Sun Explodes by Sublime. My name's Cyber Soprano, back on the mic, wishing you a good morning. I'm going to bring you the best in music news, but not before the best alternative songs. We've got Brother Down by Sam Roberts on deck, Takes One to Know One by The Beaches, Here's Pompeii by Bastille.

0: That is Brother Down by Sam Roberts. 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My name is Cyber Soprano, and I hate to do this, but I do have to start our morning off on kind of a dark note. Unfortunately, Dick Perry, saxophonist for Pink Floyd, has passed away at 83. This was disclosed by David Gilmour of Pink Floyd via Instagram. In his tribute, he says, "My dear friend, Dick Perry died this morning. Since I was 17, I've played in bands with Dick on saxophone, including Pink Floyd. His feel and tone make his saxophone playing unmistakable," he says. "A signature of enormous beauty that is known to millions and is such a big part of songs such as Shine On You, Crazy Diamond, Wish You Were Here, Us and Them, and Money." So that's truly unfortunate. The cause of death was not disclosed. But as mentioned in the tribute, he was the saxophonist on Pink Floyd's song Money. One of my like personal memories with that song, my dad was a big Pink Floyd fan when I was growing up, and he would play this from his MP3 player in his car, this one song, Money. And I remember asking him to play it over and over and over. I just really loved that like offbeat, off-kilter feel of the do-do-do-do-do-do-do-do. So it is truly unfortunate, but we'll cheer you up with some great music. So hang tight.
1: What's up? 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But it's real. Believe it. 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Already bought my ticket.
2: 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Lotto Max.
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That song was Gimme Sympathy by Metric. You're listening to 88.3 CJIQ. I'm Cyber, and while we did have kind of a dark conversation earlier, we're going to turn it around and talk about some celebrations of life in music news in just a little bit. So hang tight. We've got This Is Not Utopia by The Offspring on Simmer. This is 12 to 12 by Somber.

The Sheepdogs is a Canadian band formed in 2004 at the University of Saskatchewan under the name of The Breaks. The original members of the band were Ewan Curry, Ryan Golan, and Sam Corbett. The trio was gravitated to blues rocks when they just started jamming out in Corbett's parents' basement. Some bands often cited as early influences are the Black Keys, Kings of Leon, Creedence Clearwater Revival, and the Allman Brothers. The band released a self-titled EP in 2006 under the name of The Breaks. But after Liot Hansen was added to the band, they changed their names to The Sheepdogs. One of the most popular songs from The Sheepdogs is called I Don't Know. It was considered a certified platinum in Canada in 2012. Another single that was a hit was Feeling Good. This song was played at Toronto Maple Leafs home games after every goal the Maple Leafs scored in the 2015-2016 season. Over the past two decades, the Sheepdogs have won the ears of many who enjoy rock music. I'm Cody Schroeder, and this has been a CJIQ Music Note. 883 CJIQ.

0: That's Roll to Me by Del Amitri. 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I am Cyber Soprano. And on this day, 20 years ago, in 2006, Gwen Stefani of No Doubt was lying in her hospital bed, crying tears of joy, accompanied by her then-husband, Gavin Rosdale of Bush, celebrating the birth of her first child, her son, Kingston James McGregor. Happy birthday, Kingston. She had announced her pregnancy on stage during a concert in Fort Lauderdale, Florida. And now Kingston's grown up to be a pretty successful dude. He was voted 22nd on GQ's Most Stylish Young Men Under 30 and has become a musician in his own right. He performed live for the first time in August 2023 at his stepfather, Gwen Stefani's now husband, Blake Shelton's bar in Oklahoma. He has two brothers, Zuma Nesta Ruck and Apollo Bowie Flynn, who were born in 2008 and 2014, respectively. And Gwen Stefani could not be more proud of her boys. She does not take it lightly. She's quoted talking about Kingston in particular, saying, "King has been writing a bunch of amazing songs. When it's your kid, it's like you love everything, but this is next level to me. These are really good songs. I was bawling. It's crazy when you have children and they learn what their gift is." Well, happy birthday to little Stefani, and you can see Gwen Stefani in Las Vegas as she's currently doing her No Doubt return at a residency at the Sphere until June 13th.
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0: That was What Do You Want by Bullpen. 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And do not go anywhere because the party has just begun. I'm excited to keep rocking and rolling with you. So here is the Tragically Hip.
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2: Now this update from the Canadian Press. Saskatchewan Premier Scott Moe believes Alberta's Premier Daniel Smith didn't have a choice but to bring forward a referendum question on whether Albertans should separate from the rest of Canada. Moe made the remark yesterday on the first day of meetings between Western and Northern Canadian Premiers in Alberta. We're learning a memo to Prime Minister Mark Carney in the days after the mass shooting in Tumbler Ridge cautioned that sentiment was shifting from grief to questions about firearms access and warning signs that were missed. A crash between a bus and a train traveling at high speed in northern Belgium killed four people, including two children aged 12 and 15. The public prosecutor's office says five other children were injured and in serious condition in hospital. And Israel's military clashed with the Iranian-backed Hezbollah militant group today along a strategic river in Lebanon as Israeli troops tried to push farther north. Israel said it struck more than 100 Hezbollah sites across southern Lebanon overnight. From the Canadian Press, I'm Don Mitchell.
0: Unleashing the power of alternative rock. Keep it locked.
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That's Dreams by Beck. 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And if you're the kind of person who complains and hates and dreads Walmart, then you're going to want to stick around because we're going to discuss that in just a little bit. First, we've got Never Again by Nickelback on deck. This is Real Love by Mono Whales.

0: baby. That's Naked and Alive by Milky Chance. 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My name's Cyber Soprano. And are you the kind of person who just dreads going to the grocery store? Even just thinking about having to make a Walmart trip just makes you break out into hives because you're in good company. There's something about when people walk through the automatic doors at Walmart where they just like Severance style forget how to be a decent human. Every sense of bodily space, you know, it's just gone. People driving their little grocery carts around, they have no idea how did you drive to get here? Because clearly you have no concept of other people in the aisles. It drives me crazy. And when they leave stuff in aisles that, you know, should not be left out. There's this one time I was in the like sports equipment area and somebody had left a ready to go sushi tray. Like, that is raw fish. Are you out of your mind? It's going to smell terrible and you're ruining a Walmart employee's day. Ugh. Drives me crazy. If you are the kind of person who has to do a whole mindfulness meditation before getting groceries, I'm with you. And don't even get us started on Costco. Oh my gosh. Let's listen to some music to chill out.
1: What's up? Alien here. You know, from space. And whoa, I'm loving people's reactions to the news that Lotto Max now has more chances to win, with 15 new prizes of $100,000 on the next draw. 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Believe it.
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3: 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Believe it. 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

That was Underground by Moist on 88.3 CJIQ. We did a lot of letting off some steam before the last couple songs. So how about after these next ones, we change up the vibe and cheer up a little bit. We've got the Marías, Run Your Mouth, Killers, When You Were Young. This is Pierce the Veil, So Far So Fake.

0: You're listening to the Tri-Cities Alternative, CJIQ. That was Run Your Mouth by the Marías. My name is Cyber Soprano. If you own a pool, hopefully, you're thinking about opening it up soon if you haven't already. Because the sun has finally been out consistently, and we've been getting some consistently, you know, warm days, 22 degrees and plus. So it's worth discussing now. What is the best poolside snack? Hopefully, you're hosting pool parties, so this is an important thing to talk about. We know that it needs to be something that doesn't completely disintegrate when wet hands grab at it, right? So chips are kind of off the menu. My family, we're Brazilian, and Brazilians have mastered the art of poolside barbecue. It's like part of our DNA. So we do a lot of cut up sausage and grilled beef strips, which is perfect because everything is bite size. It's all got, you know, enough structural integrity to be grabbed. It's quite delicious. Not vegetarian, but quite delicious. I think cut up cheese squares might be great for this job, now that I think about it, because it's pretty light and low effort. All you have to do is cut it up, really. And who doesn't like a little itty bitty piece of cheddar? And I'm sorry, lactose intolerant folk. I didn't mean to exclude you. I don't think I'm defeating the cyber is a rat allegations, but that's none of my business. So, what's your poolside snack of choice? Let us know at CJIQ883fans on Insta.
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7: 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The Beaches and Wet Leg both performing that weekend. Mumford & Sons play Rogers Stadium in Toronto. That's on June 13th. On June 19th, Arkells play the RBC Amphitheater. The Sheepdogs play Royal Botanical Gardens in Burlington on July 2nd as part of their Music in the Garden series. By Perula and Stars headline the Hillside Music Festival in Guelph. July 17th and 18th. Just announced Sublime play Great Canadian Casino in Toronto. That's on August 20th. Also just announced Smashing Pumpkins at the TD Coliseum in Hamilton, October 7th. That's your CJIQ Concert Connection. 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
2: Now this update from the Canadian Press. Alberta's premier believes Premier David Eby and previous BC leaders need to understand that their efforts to landlock Alberta's oil wealth helped sow the bitterness now being reaped by separatists. Daniel Smith's remarks were in response to Eby's questions about why Western and Northern premiers should work on getting things built as Alberta pushes the envelope to breaking it all apart. The regional leaders meet again today. A senior Bank of Canada official says Canadians need to rethink approaches to education and training as young people face a difficult labor market marked by low turnover and high long-term unemployment. In a speech in Montreal, external deputy governor at the Bank of Canada, Nicholas Vincent, says the job market is particularly challenging for young people. The trial of an ex-husband who pleaded not guilty in the 2024 killing of Tatiana Stefanski in rural BC is expected to start with the presentation of evidence today. And the flagship of South Korea's submarine fleet is docked in British Columbia, serving as a floating floor model in the Asian nation's pitch for Canada to buy 12 like it. From the Canadian Press, I'm Dominic.
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0: That was Use Somebody by Kings of Leon on 88.3 CJIQ. In this hour, we're going to do kind of a trip, so stick around. We're going to learn about how you can visit all the national parks in Canada this summer on the cheap. But first, we got Too Young to Die by Blonde Diamond.
1: I miss

0: That was Molotov Girls by Zolas. 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I'm Cyber Soprano, and let me be your pilot. Let me be your train engineer. Let me be your tour guide, because this summer, you're going to want to travel around our great nation of Canada, because Canada Strong Pass will make visiting national parks and historic sites, national museums, and via rail travel all so much cheaper or even free. Oh, you got to get on this. So what is the Canada Strong Pass? It's not a physical pass. It's not anything you need to pay for or sign up or collect. You just go visit any participating Parks Canada site, museum, gallery, or via rail to benefit from free admissions or discounts. Like, get on this. So from Canada.ca, the actual government website, it says Canadians can enjoy free or discounted admission as they make Canada their travel destination from June 19th to September 7th, 2026. They did this last year and it was a huge success. So we got to celebrate by doing this. The Canada Strong Pass celebrates what unites us, our shared experiences, natural wonders, and cultural richness. Anybody can take advantage of this. It's a nice summer incentive to get around and see the natural beauty and get into the history and get to know Canada. What an incredible experience. We're going to follow it up with some great music.
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That was Panic at the Disco on 88.3 CJIQ. Don't go anywhere, because just a little bit, we're going to discuss the best modes for travel. First, this is Duri. I don't know, I just work here.

0: I'm Willow Bridges, and you're listening to a CJIQ Music Note. With an astounding 104 award nominations and 42 award wins, the Arctic Monkeys have solidified their standings in the indie rock and post-punk scenes. The band formed in 2002 in Sheffield, England, with members Alex Turner, Matt Helders, Nick O'Malley, and Andy Nichols. Two of the boys, Alex Turner and Matt Helders, were actually neighbors and close friends who met Andy all the way back in secondary school. But unfortunately for the band, Nichols would be stepping away shortly after the release of their first album in 2004. Nichols ended up being replaced by another long-term friend, Jamie Cook. Fortunately, in 2005, the band ended up signing to Domino Records, an independently owned label based in London, England. The band has gone on to release a multitude of hit albums like AM, which includes songs like Why'd You Only Call Me When You're High and I Wanna Be Yours. The most recent Arctic Monkeys released was October 2022 with album The Car, which was released during their tour of the same name, The Car Tour, which ended October 2023. Hopefully, we will continue to see more from the boys in the next few years, and that they take a much-needed rest after their tour. And this has been a CJIQ Music Note.
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0: 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You're listening to 88.3 CJIQ. Cyber here. We're going to put the best methods of travel to the test to compete against each other. Trains, planes, and automobiles, the tournament. May the best people mover win. Let's go. Starting off, we got cars. Classic, maybe too familiar, doesn't have all the prestige or novelty. Can be more comfortable and you can make a mess if you need to and carry as much stuff as you want that can fit in the back. You're in control of your pit stops, but cramming into a car can get stuffy. Driving is very active, you have to be very alert, and having to pee at gas stations is no fun. Next up, airplanes. Definitely a lot more novelty, especially if you're not someone who flies often. And if you want to get really fancy, you can do the whole first class experience, but it is terrible if you're afraid of heights. And if you're flying economy, it can be a miserable, claustrophobic experience. And flight delays are the worst. Last up, trains. Definitely the most novel way to travel. I personally have traveled by long haul via rail the least, so I find it fun. You can stare out the window longingly and feel like you're in a movie. You've got this whole view experience. It is a much more passive way of traveling, so you really don't have to worry about very much. Generally, this does take the longest out of the three, though, and it can be pretty cramped as well. So let me know on Instagram, CJIQ883 fans, who wins, planes, trains, or automobiles?
1: What's up? Alien here. 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But it's real. 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
1: 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Already bought my ticket.
3: More prizes, more chances. Believe it. Lotto Max.
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That was Simply Simple by Mother Mother. 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And I am so glad that this week is starting to warm up that I think we should go ahead and play Feels Like Summer by Weezer.

0: 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We are the Tri-Cities Alternative. 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
1: Now this update from the Canadian Press. Equifax says insolvency volumes in Canada hit its highest level since 2009 amid strain among homeowners. The Consumer Credit Reporting Agency's first quarter market pulse report on consumer credit trends says systematic risks persist even as Canadians remain financially disciplined to cope with economic challenges. A majority of MPs voted down a conservative motion yesterday that called on the federal government to protect private property from First Nation land claims. Canada's Western premiers wrap up their two-day meeting near Calgary today, concluding a debate dominated by the issue of Alberta separation. And Bell Canada is launching a wireless internet backup service that keeps home Wi-Fi connectivity running during an outage. The telecommunications and media giant says the feature is exclusively available, free of charge, to those with bundled mobile and home internet plans in Ontario and Quebec who have current GigaHub modems. From the Canadian Press, I'm Don Mitchell.
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Ready? This is not clickbait. Beer is good for you. I'll tell you about that in just a little bit. First, Eagle Birds by the Black Keys, Walking with a Ghost, Tegan and Sarah. This is Just a Scratch by Tokyo Police Club.

0: That was Eagle Birds by the Black Keys on 88.3 CJIQ. And as true as my name is Cyber, beer is good for you. What? I'm not lying, okay? Here, stick with me. In the Journal of Agricultural and Food Chemistry, there was a publication of a study done that suggests that there is a higher vitamin B6 content in beer than scientists previously thought. I am serious. And while I'm not condoning excessive use of alcohol, it doesn't hurt to know that drinking beer might actually be helping your brain and not just making it feel funny. So, need a pick-me-up during happy hour? Apparently, you're also getting your daily vitamin dose as well. And listen, for my teetotaling friends, don't feel left out, because the research also proved that alcohol-free beer has just as much vitamin B6, there was no difference, as the regular kind. So you can get your vitamins alongside. So, goes to show, vitamin B really does stand for vitamin beer. Ugh. That sounds like the pick-me-up I needed, alongside some of the best music in the Tri-Cities.
1: What's up? 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Believe it.
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1: 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Already bought my ticket.
3: 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Believe it. Lotto Max.
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That was We're All in This Together by Sam Roberts Band. And now that I think about it, if beer is a good source of vitamins, then does that make bars pharmacies? I've got some songs to accompany that thought process, like Talk Too Much by Coin, Black Sun by Death Cab for Cutie. This is Golden by Cazador.

0: 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That was Talk Too Much by Coin. I'm Cyber, and have you ever been in a situation where you needed to go to the bathroom just so bad, but there was just no means of you being able to leave the situation you're in? Because if so, you were in good company. Tennis player from France, Arthur Jaya, had to take a mid-set bathroom break during the French Open. He's quoted with saying, "I need to go to the bathroom. I can't move anymore. I'm going to go on the court." He threatened to go on the court, is what he said to the chair umpire in France before hastily running off the court, Suzanne Lenglen. Jao, the 135th ranked tennis player, was trailing 13th seeded Karen Khachanov 4-2 when he made his move. Khachanov won 6-3, 7-6, and 6-0. Usually, bathroom breaks are only permitted between sets, but there was suspicions that something was going on in his stomach. It was not good for him. All I have to say, when you gotta go, you gotta go. Arthur Jaya, I feel you so heavy. If you've ever been in a precarious or awkward situation, what are you supposed to do? We're all human after all. I really feel for the tennis player. There are just some jobs where having a rambunctious stomach that thinks for itself makes things tough. I know you IBS baddies feel for him. And I can't imagine being in a job like this where you have to be present in that moment. So send Arthur Jaya your thoughts in these trying times.
1: What's up? Alien here. 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And whoa, I'm loving people's reactions to the news that Lotto Max now has more chances to win, with up to 90 new prizes of $100,000. 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But it's real. 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
2: Alien!
1: Way ahead of you, buddy. Already bought my ticket.
3: 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Lotto Max.
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That's Dreaming by the Darcys. You're listening to 88.3 CJIQ. And as I mentioned earlier, when you gotta go, you gotta go. So it is time for Cyber to make a dramatic exit. Thanks so much for hanging out with me, guys. In just a little bit, there's going to be way more great music. My buddy Trev is going to take the mic. This is 38 Years Old by The Tragically Hip.

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1: Now this update from the Canadian Press. Inclusion Canada and dozens of other health organizations are calling on Ottawa to call off a planned expansion of access to medical assistance in dying for mental illness. Close to 90 organizations have penned an open letter to the federal government arguing vulnerable people, particularly those with disabilities, are at risk. Ontario municipal councillors could soon be removed from office for violating a code of conduct under a provincial bill that passed today. U.S. Secretary of State Marco Rubio says talks with Iran on extending a ceasefire and reopening the Strait of Hormuz will take several more days. And Canadian swimmer Summer McIntosh has signed with the Octagon Agency, a firm that represents a number of high-profile athletes. The triple gold medalist at the 2024 Paris Olympics will be represented by a group that includes clients like gymnast Simone Biles, basketball player Steph Curry, and hockey player Leon Draisaitl. From the Canadian Press, I'm Don Mitchell.
0: Unleashing the power of alternative rock. Keep it locked. Keep it loud.
2: I am sorry, young man. 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

That was Painted Town by the Veneers. You're listening to CJIQ 88.3, the Tri-Cities Alternative. What's going on? It's Trev. We're kicking off your afternoon drive here. I'm going to be here for the next couple of hours. We're going to talk about some fun stuff. We're going to talk sports off the top. That's coming up in a couple of minutes. A little Memorial Cup date, if you will. And some basketball later on in the hour, so stick around for that. But in the meantime, some more great music here on your favorite radio station. Enemy by the Trues, Welcome by Hey Rosetta coming up next. But first, here's And Run by Sir Sly.

When you are jamming out to a song in the car, this is what you think you sound like. But really, this is what you do sound like. Who actually cares, though? So jam out to your heart's desire on the Tri-Cities Alternative 88.3 CJIQ.

0: That was Enemy by the Trues here on your favorite radio station, 88.3 CJIQ. What's going on? It's Trev, and I'm back with a little Memorial Cup date. If you didn't see the game last night between the Kitchener Rangers and the Everett Silvertips, don't look it up, because I'm going to tell you about it. But I'm going to tell you a really neat and kind of incredible stat that I saw this morning first. So here it is. Since January 1st of this year, 2026, the Kitchener Rangers have a record of 43 wins and only 8 losses in their last 51 games, which is just incredible. But not to be outdone, the Everett Silvertips have a record of 46-5 over that same stretch. So last night was truly a matchup of two Canadian Hockey League giants. So let's recap it. Kitchener would kick it off early, going up 2-0 pretty quickly into the game. But early into the second period, the Everett Silvertips would tie it up at 2. The Rangers would then take the lead back just before a fight broke out between Andrew McNeil and Jackson Vaughn. From Andrew's Ambition. We've talked about that a couple times here. It's a good cause. You should check it out. But yeah, that was the fight. If you want to see it for yourself, you can check out the video over on Instagram. The username was Missin' Curfew, M-I-S-S-I-N Curfew on Instagram. They have the fight. It was pretty good. I thought it was a good tilt. But after that, Kitchener would pull away with another goal just a couple of moments later and then go on to add 3 more unanswered goals to win the game with a total score of 6-2. Notable performance. Cameron Reed was absolutely incredible last night, scoring the opening goal and adding 3 assists before being named player of the game. So I didn't actually know this until this morning, so take it easy on me. But the team with the best record out of the round robin automatically advances to the Memorial Cup Finals, which means if the Rangers win their game tonight against Chicoutimi, they're guaranteed a spot in the finals. I can't believe I didn't know this. I feel like a dummy for not knowing this because, like, hockey's kind of my whole thing. But with that in mind, I'm predicting a big win tonight for the boys from KW. And their final round robin game begins tonight at 9 p.m. against Chicoutimi on TSN. So be sure to check that out. Let's go, Rangers!
1: What's up? Alien here. You know, from space. And... Whoa, I'm loving people's reactions to the news that Lotto Max now has more chances to win, with 15 new prizes of $100,000 on the next draw. Wow. See? She also can't believe that the next jackpot is $15 million. But it's real. Believe it.
2: Oh, alien!
1: Way ahead of you, buddy. Already bought my ticket.
3: More prizes, more chances. Believe it. Lotto Max.
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That was Day I Die by The National here on 88.3 CJIQ, your favorite radio station in the Tri-Cities. What's going on? It's Trev. We're going to talk basketball in a couple of minutes. I'm not like a big basketball guy or anything, but I made a connection between a basketball team and my favorite hockey team that I think's kind of interesting. So yeah, we're going to talk about that in a couple of minutes, but not before some more great music here on your favorite radio station. Combat Baby by Metric. Fool's Errand by Fleet Foxes coming up next. But first, here's City Walls by 21 Pilots.

0: Morwood, and this is a CJIQ Music Note. Gorillaz, the world's biggest virtual band that have been blurring the lines of fiction and reality since 2000, collaborating with some of the biggest artists around the globe like Elton John, MF Doom,
1: slow it down some, no split clown bump,
0: Tame Impala,
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3: Are you kidding?
4: Yo, pretty packages of frosted delights.
0: But who's really behind the iconic cartoon facade of the Gorillaz? Where did they come from? And how did they become the musical juggernaut that they are today?
5: Elevator going up.
0: First off, let's address the elephant in the room. Who are the Gorillaz? Well, in their music videos, album art, and merchandise, the Gorillaz are made up of four distinct cartoon characters. 2D, the tall and lanky Britpop frontman, Murdoch Nichols, the band's green-skinned maniacal founding member and bass player, Noodle, their kid guitar player, and Russell, their drummer, who also happens to be possessed by the spirit of rapper Del the Funky Homo Sapien. But in reality, these weird and wonderful characters are just the public-facing Gorillaz, and the band is actually the brainchild of two people. With all the music being done by the Blur frontman, Damon Albarn, and all the iconic visuals being done by the Tank Girl artist, Jamie Hewlett. The pair came up with the idea while they were watching MTV one day, with Damon saying in an interview with Wired back in 2008, "If you watch MTV for too long, it's a bit like hell." This was the beginning of the boy band sort of explosion, and it just felt so manufactured. And we were like, well, let's make a manufactured band, but make it kind of interesting. And thus, Gorillaz were born. With massive hits under their belt like Clint Eastwood, Feel Good Inc., and Stylo, the Gorillaz can still fill arenas to this day, while still managing to experiment with new sounds on every album. This has been a Music Note on CJIQ.
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That was Combat Baby by Metric. 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What's going on? It's Trev, and let's talk a little bit of basketball. I mentioned before, I'm not much of a basketball fan, I'll be honest, right off the top. Of the four major sports in North America, it's pretty close which one I follow the least between this and the NFL. They're just not my cup of tea, at least not compared to the other two. I mean, I watch NHL all the time. You all know this. You know this about me. I mean, you know me. And I watch the MLB quite a bit. But honestly, if it wasn't for the fact that the NBA playoffs happen alongside the Stanley Cup playoffs, I probably wouldn't keep up with it at all. But that was until today, because I realized I have a newfound appreciation for the sport when I realized this morning that the New York Knicks are really just the Toronto Maple Leafs of basketball. If you didn't hear, the New York Knicks beat the Cleveland Cavaliers 130-93 last night to complete the sweep and advance to the NBA Finals. This will be their first time in the Finals since before I was born. I mean, that's just a leafy stat right there. I was born in 2001. The Knicks haven't been to the Finals since 1999. And their last championship came in 1973, only 6 years more recently than the Maple Leafs' most recent championship. So, I think you know who I'm cheering for in the NBA Finals, even if I think whoever comes out of the West is going to absolutely stomp

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That was Headsick by July Talk. I'm Trev, and let's get a little weather update here for your drive home. The beautiful weather continues here on your Tuesday afternoon with a good mix of clouds, sun, and warmth up until the sun sets this evening. High of 27 today and a low of just 15 degrees overnight. Currently in KW, it's partial clouds and 26 degrees. 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

0: Dreams by the Cranberries here on your favorite radio station, 88.3 CJIQ. What's going on? It's Trev. We're kicking off another hour of your afternoon drive. We got some great things to talk about. It's going to be a World Cup themed hour, if you can believe that. We're not just talking World Cup news, though. More specifically, maybe some food-related discussion. That's coming up in a couple of minutes. Also, later in the hour, we're talking about some stuff that's important for you to know as a Canadian as we gear up towards kickoff of the World Cup in just a couple of weeks. So that's coming up later in the hour. Stick around for that. But in the meantime, some more great music here on the Tri-Cities Alternative. Get Out of the Way by Mother Mother coming up next. But first, here's A Year Ago by Birds of Bellwoods.
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0: Get Out the Way by Mother Mother here on your favorite radio station, 88.3 CJIQ. What's going on? It's Trev. We're going to talk a little World Cup action. Over the weekend, while I was up working at Barrie's Waterfront Festival, I got the chance to try the brand new, well, not brand new, but new enough, FIFA World Cup inspired Timbits flavors from Tim Hortons. And I thought it could be fun if I gave you like a little review, a little rankings of how I thought about the four unique flavors. Just quickly, though, these are all my own thoughts, so keep that in mind before you yell and scream about how wrong I am. Let's keep it civil, all right? Or at least make it funny. If you're going to make fun of me, at least make it funny, you know? Everyone knows it's okay to be rude as long as it's funny enough, but that's besides the point. The worst of the four new flavors, in my opinion, is the Team Italy cappuccino-flavored Timbit. I am not a big coffee guy. I drink it for the effects, not for the taste. I think that's all I need to say about that. Don't think a lot of people are going to fight me on that. Now, unlike this one, though, I think I might get some pushback. The bronze medal goes to the Team Canada fireworks flavored Timbit. If you don't know what this is, it's basically just birthday cake with some popping candy scattered on top. I actually really like the birthday cake flavored Timbits, but my problem with this is I didn't get enough of that popping candy. Why are we being so, like, select with how much we put on each one? Just like dump a whole thing on there. That's what I want. That's, if you had given me more of that, you would have got a better ranking. Sorry, not sorry. The silver medal goes to the Team France creme brulee flavored Timbit. This one was pretty good. It was like a chocolate Timbit with some just deliciousness in the middle. It was, oh, I'm thinking about it now. It was delightful. I kind of want more of them, which means the gold medal and the crown for best World Cup inspired Timbit goes to Team Brazil with the lime cheesecake flavored Timbit. Man, this one's so good. I almost want to go get a whole box of just them, like 10 to 15, 20. You could give me like 50 Timbits. I just want those ones. I could eat all of them. Everything you could make, I could eat them. They're so good. I love cheesecake. I love lime. There's just nothing to hate about this one for me. But if you have different opinions, I want to hear them. CJIQ883 fans on Instagram, DM me and let me know if you disagree with my rankings and maybe let me know how you would rank them.
1: What's up? 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

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What's going on? It's Trev. We're in the middle of our World Cup hour. We're going to talk some more news in a couple of minutes. Something you as a Canadian fan need to know about Canada before the World Cup kicks off in a couple of weeks. So stick around for that. But in the meantime, some great music here on your favorite radio station. Here's Losing California by Sloan.

0: That was Ride or Die by the Knox. You're listening to 88.3 CJIQ, the Tri-Cities Alternative. What's going on? It's Trev. I promised a little World Cup talk, something you Canadians out there really need to know about. And here it is. We finally have an update on Alphonso Davies ahead of the World Cup. If you don't know who Alphonso Davies is, he is the only player in our country's history to score a goal for Canada at the World Cup. So kind of a big deal. And now that we're only 3 weeks away from kicking the World Cup off, we need to know about his injury history. So here it is. It was reported yesterday that the Canadian team's head coach is not expecting Davies to play in the host city's opening match against Bosnia on June 12th. We don't need to freak out. Not entirely anyway. He's still expected to play, just not right away. He's still been named to the team roster. And hopefully over the next couple of weeks, we'll hear even more good news. This isn't like out of nowhere. We kind of knew something like this would happen. It was reported that he would be out 5 weeks. That was only 2 weeks ago. So there would be about a week of overlap between the start of the World Cup and when he'd be ready. And especially when the team that he plays for started pushing back against sending him here without being fully cleared to play. This isn't unexpected. So yeah, for the time being, our best player is resting up for what will very likely end up being the most important games of his life. Like, what if, and imagine this with me for a second, what if the first game he plays also decides whether Canada advances past the group stage or not? Talk about pressure. I think we all need to send him a psychic blast of healing rays. We all need to do it. Ready? I'll start. Boom. There. I just did my part. Now it's your turn. Get well soon, Alphonso. Your country stands behind you.
1: What's up? Alien here. 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And, whoa, I'm loving people's reactions to the news that Lotto Max now has more chances to win, with 15 new prizes of $100,000 on the next draw. 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But it's real. Believe it.
2: Oh, alien!
1: Way ahead of you, buddy. 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

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We're wrapping up another hour of your Tuesday afternoon drive, so to help us get there, let's play some more great tracks. The Sky is the Neighborhood by Foo Fighters coming up next, but first, James Bay, Hold Back the River.

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Money by R. Kells featuring Portugal the Man here on 88.3 CJIQ. What's going on? It's Trav. We're kicking off another hour of your Tuesday afternoon drive. It's absolutely gorgeous out there, so be sure to take advantage of it if you can. Later in the hour, we're going to talk about some foodstuffs. Cyber talked about some foodstuffs earlier today, and I wanted to add on, so that's coming up later. But first, in a couple of minutes, we're going to talk about something very fun that you're going to have a reaction to. It's impossible to hear these two words and not have some sort of reaction. So stick around for that, because that talk's coming up in a couple of minutes. But first, some more music here on your favorite radio station, Firefly by Colorado. But first, peace of mind, Lee Fallebeck.

0: That was Firefly by Holorado here on your favorite radio station, 88.3 CJIQ. What's going on? It's Trev. And I challenged you to have no reaction when I said this. So here we go. Get your stone faces ready. When was the last time you heard these two words on the radio? Possibly the greatest two words in the entire English dictionary when used in this particular order. Here it comes. Florida man. That's right. That's right. We've got a Florida man update for you, and this one does not disappoint. But be honest. Did you react? Did you smile a little bit? I feel like it's impossible not to crack a little smile whenever you hear the words Florida man, because you know it's going to be followed by the most ridiculous string of words, sentence even, that you've ever heard in your entire life. So here it is. Earlier this week, a Florida man was arrested after allegedly using a chainsaw to steal Pokemon cards. I'm just going to give a second for that to fully set in. A chainsaw for Pokemon cards. That seems a little bit much. The man in question was captured on video using a chainsaw to break through reinforced glass after he used a rock, which was not very effective. If you want to see the video or read this article for yourself, you can check it out over on dexerto.com, dexerto.com. I know Pokemon cards are hard to find right now, but like, still, a chainsaw. A chainsaw. Granted, it's nothing crazy by Florida man standards, but in my defense, that is a sky-high bar to surpass. And hey, who knows? Maybe we'll turn this into a reoccurring thing here on the afternoon drive, because we all know there is no shortage of Florida man stories to be told.
1: What's up? Alien here. You know, from space. And whoa, I'm loving people's reactions to the news that Lotto Max now has more chances to win, with up to 90 new prizes of $100,000. 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She also can't believe there's millions more to win every single draw. But it's real. 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
1: 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Already bought my ticket.
3: 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Believe it. Lotto Max.
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What's going on? It's Trev. In a couple of minutes, we're going to talk food. Some snacks, maybe even. Some snacks, potentially to snack on while you enjoy some outdoor activities. That's all I can say. Cyber talked about it earlier. That's all I can say. I can't say anything more on the matter. That's coming up in a couple of minutes. But in the meantime, some more great music here on your favorite radio station. Rhythm and Blues by The Head and The Heart coming up next. But first, here's Tanana by Portugal the Man.

0: That was Rhythm and Blues by The Head and the Heart here on 88.3 CJIQ, the Tri-Cities Alternative. What's going on? It's Trev, and we've been teasing it all hour, so let's talk snacks. Some outdoor snacks, maybe even some poolside snacks, perhaps? That's right, we're talking poolside snacks. Cyber talked about it earlier, what the best poolside snacks are, and I felt like I had to jump in on this, because who doesn't love swimming and snacking simultaneously? So let's get into it. They mentioned barbecue being the best, and I do not disagree. Barbecue is great. But they did talk more about slicing stuff up off the barbecue and pairing it with cheese and kind of making more of a charcuterie board of sorts, which is also something I was going to say. Because who doesn't love climbing out of the pool, grabbing a little bite-sized pepperoni stick and like a cracker, maybe even some cheese, and then jumping back into the pool with it all still in your mouth? Sign me up. That's the kind of stuff I'd be doing when I'm snacking at the pool. But question though, why are we complicating it? It's barbecue. Don't complicate it. Who doesn't love a good old-fashioned burger and hot dog? Maybe even a sausage while sitting around the pool. It's classic. That'd be my go-to. That'd be my go-to if it wasn't for the creme de la creme of really all outdoor snacking foods in general. Pause for effect. The fresh fruit tray. It's got to be the fresh fruit tray, right? It has to be. Strawberries, watermelon, sometimes you get some with grapes, sometimes you get some with blueberries, maybe even some melon. It's delicious. Maybe even, and hear me out, a little bit of chocolate dipping sauce. Oh God, yeah. Oh yeah, that'd treat me nice. I gotta confess though, this whole conversation, it does have me just a little bit perplexed. Cause like, isn't it illegal to eat within like 30 minutes of going swimming? Like what if I cramp up and drown? It might ruin the mood.
1: What's up? Alien here. You know, from space. And, whoa, I'm loving people's reactions to the news that Lotto Max now has more chances to win. 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She also can't believe that the next jackpot is $15 million. But it's real. Believe it.
2: Oh, alien!
1: Way ahead of you, buddy. Already bought my ticket.
3: 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Lotto Max.
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That was Misery Business by Paramore here on 88.3 CJIQ. What's going on? It's Trev. And I've got another weather update for you, courtesy of me and your friends here at CJIQ. Still warm out there, still looking lovely, but the skies are definitely leaning more clouds than clear at the moment, which was not the case earlier. There's not supposed to be any rain tonight, but never say never. Crazier things have indeed happened. In Kitchener-Waterloo, it's currently partial clouds and 27 degrees. 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
2: Now this update from the Canadian Press. An Edmonton man who sold the semi-automatic rifle later used to kill two police officers has been found guilty of manslaughter. The judge says the man should have known something bad could happen by selling the gun to a 16-year-old. Saskatchewan Premier Scott Moe throwing his support behind a united Canada. Moe says Western frustrations should not be brushed aside, but that his government supports a strong and growing Saskatchewan within Confederation. BC is ordering all commercial vehicles to install dashboard cameras. The BC Trucking Association endorses the move, noting about 75% of collisions involving commercial vehicles are not the fault of that driver. And the Montreal Victoires have visited City Hall to sign the Golden Book, reserved for notable people who've made contributions to the city. The Victoires are the first Canadian team to win the PWHL's Walter Cup, a parade celebrating their victory scheduled Saturday in Montreal. From the Canadian Press, I'm Jason White.
0: Roll the windows down and turn the music up. 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

That was Soaked by Killjoys here on 88.3 CJIQ, the Tri-Cities Alternative. What's going on? It's Trev. We are officially into the last hour of our time together today. But don't fret. I'll be back again tomorrow. Same time, same place. You know me. We're going to talk about Blue Jays in a couple of minutes. Feel like it's been a bit since we've talked to Blue Jays. So stick around for that. We're also going to talk video game news later on in the hour. If you listened to me talk yesterday, you already know what's coming. If you know me, you definitely know what's coming. It's maybe horror related. That's all I'm going to give you. So stick around for that. That's coming up later on in the hour. But in the meantime, some more great music here on your favorite radio station. Born Losers by Matthew Goodband coming up next. But first, here's We Were Sharks with Problems.

0: Born Losers by Matthew Goodband here on 88.3 CJIQ, the Tri-Cities Alternative. What's going on? It's Trev, and let's talk Blue Jays. I promised you a Blue Jays chat, so let's get into it. Have you been watching them recently? I'll be honest, I haven't. I've been really busy, and it's been kind of hard to get back into it, but I'm trying now, and it's a good thing that I am, because I've heard they've been on a bit of a good run for the last week or so, but that all came crashing down pretty quickly as another nail was put into the coffin with the announcement that pitcher Dylan Cease would be placed on the two-week injured list. Man, that's so rough. He's been like one of their best players. Thankfully, it just seems to be precautionary, as manager John Schneider said. It doesn't look too terrible. So yeah, hopefully it's nothing serious, because Cease has been one of the only people stopping the Blue Jays from completely falling apart so far this season. The number of names on the list is not going to change, though, so that's good news, as Nathan Lucas made his return yesterday, and with Vladimir Guerrero Jr. being expected to start tonight after missing yesterday's game. He was hit by a pitch on Sunday, I believe, and held out of yesterday's game to get some scans done, which thankfully came back positive. So, hopefully this doesn't end up being the beginning of the end for the Jays this season, because let's be honest, how poetic would it be for them to fall apart right as they were starting to piece it back together?
1: What's up? Alien here. You know, from space. And, I'm loving people's reactions to the news that Lotto Max now has more chances to win, with up to 90 new prizes of $100,000. See? She also can't believe there's millions more to win every single draw. But it's real. Believe it.
2: Alien!
1: Way ahead of you, buddy. Already bought my ticket.
3: More prizes, more chances. Believe it. Lotto Max.
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Automatic by Half Alive here on 88.3 CJIQ. What's going on? It's Trev. We're going to talk video games in a couple of minutes. If you know, you know. I'm not going to say any more about that. We talked about it yesterday. Okay, that's all I'm saying. That's all I'm saying. So stick around. That's coming up in a couple of minutes. But not before some more great tunes here on your favorite radio station. Hi by Sir Sly coming up next. But first, give it away. Red Hot Chili Peppers.

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0: That was High by Sir Sly here on 88.3 CJIQ, the Tri-Cities Alternative. What's going on? It's Trev, and let's talk video games. I mentioned it yesterday, but Jason Voorhees is officially being added to Dead by Daylight on June 16th. And the reason we're talking about it again today, other than the fact that I could talk about it every day for hours on end, of course, is because he's free to play right now for PC players. That's right, the PTB, the public test build, released today at 11 a.m. And we're going to put a pin in that and come back to it in a second because I'm going to need to complain about that, go on a little bit of a rant. But I've been watching gameplay of Jason all day long, and man, he looks so fun to play. So I'm really looking forward to trying him out when I get home tonight, which brings me back to that pin. Let me grab that for you. 11 a.m., that's when it released. It's also the same time I had to leave for work. Yep, seriously? You couldn't release him any earlier. Now I'm not going to get to play it for myself tonight until like 7:30 p.m. And even then, I'm only going to get to play him for like an hour before the hockey game starts. Is it not criminal enough that I have to choose between watching the Kitchener Rangers game and the Vegas Golden Knights game? Apparently not, because now I also have to choose between playing the most anticipated addition ever to my favorite video game of all time. Do not call. Do not text. I will be busy tonight.
1: What's up? Alien here. You know, from space. And... Whoa, I'm loving people's reactions to the news that Lotto Max now has more chances to win, with 15 new prizes of $100,000 on the next draw. Woo! See? She also can't believe that the next jackpot is $15 million. But it's real. Believe it.
2: Oh, alien!
1: Way ahead of you, buddy. Already bought my ticket.
3: 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Believe it. Lotto Max.
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Leather Jacket by Jimmy here on 88.3 CJIQ, the Tri-Cities Alternative. I've been Trev, and thank you so much for hanging out with me today, for putting up with me and my antics. If you guys really hated me, I feel like I probably would have been canned by now. So I'm going to take that as a good sign, and I will talk to you all again tomorrow. But in the meantime, here's some more great music on the house. The Eyes on You by Hotel Mira. Typhoons by Royal Blood coming up next. But first, Dance Dance by Fall Out Boy.

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2: Now this update from the Canadian Press. Canada is ordering all travelers from Ebola-affected regions to isolate for 21 days. And immigration authorities are temporarily suspending decisions on applications from Democratic Republic of Congo, South Sudan, and Uganda. Power crews are scrambling to assess the damage from a transmission station fire today that knocked out electricity to part of downtown Toronto. Two hospitals lost power but reported no major effects. Ontario will allow its civil servants to work remotely on Toronto's two World Cup day games, June 12th and 26th. And warm weather means gardening season, as well as a bumper crop of bad advice and myths sprouting up online. Vinegars claim to be a safe and natural weed killer, but experts say it just burns the leaves without killing a weed's roots. Painting to seal cuts on pruned tree limbs can actually trap moisture and encourage decay. From the Canadian Press, I'm Jason White.
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0: This is a CJIQ Music Note. I'm Lily Bunny. You know them, you've heard them, you may even love them. Linkin Park is one of the best-selling bands of the 21st century and a complete icon of alt rock. Whether it's Hybrid Theory being their first studio album and one of the best-selling albums in the U.S., or even their inspiration to other bands like One OK Rock or Bring Me the Horizon, Linkin Park is everywhere. You've heard them, I'm sure. You cannot escape them, especially if you often listen to alt rock, heavy metal, or even a bit of hip hop. Their music even became so iconic that one of their songs, What I've Done, is heavily associated with the ending of the 2007 Transformers movie, which absolutely exploded into pop culture. Their music has infected every inch of pop culture for so many years. There's no way you haven't heard any of their songs. Whether it's Shadow of the Day, In the End, or Numb, I guarantee everyone who has listened to any alt rock has at least one song from Linkin Park that they consider their favorite. This has been Music Notes on CJIQ.
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2: 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The Beaches and Wet Leg both performing that weekend. Mumford & Sons play Rogers Stadium in Toronto. That's on June 13th. On June 19th, Arkells play the RBC Amphitheatre. The Sheepdogs play Royal Botanical Gardens in Burlington on July 2nd as part of their Music in the Garden series. By Perula and Stars headline the Hillside Music Festival in Guelph, July 17th and 18th. Just announced, Sublime play Great Canadian Casino in Toronto. That's on August 20th. Also just announced, Smashing Pumpkins at the TD Coliseum in Hamilton, October 7th. 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

0: This is a CJIQ Music Note. I'm Sadie Lola. Flannel Angst Distortion. The 90s were a pivotal point in music, switching from glossy 80s hair metal into gritty Seattle grunge. Who do we have to thank for this Music 180?
1: Look, Mom, your favorite, Nirvana.
0: 1987, Aberdeen, Washington. Kurt Cobain, Chris Novoselic, and later Dave Grohl founded Nirvana, blending the sounds of 70s doom metal and the punk metal from 80s and 90s to give their band their legendary sound. The band released their first album, Bleach, in 1989. Although still grunge, this album showcased more of an experimental sound.
2: That's the kind of band we used to be. We used to be more like Gang of Four, new wave influence, like more experimental with more noise and different effects boxes and stuff.
0: 2 years later, the band would skyrocket into mainstream success with the surprise explosion of Smells Like Teen Spirit. In 1993, Nirvana released their third and final studio album, In Utero, with songs such as All Apologies and Heart-Shaped Box topping the charts. The band would come to an end in April of 1994, following the untimely passing of lead singer and guitarist Kurt Cobain. To this day, Nirvana's raw sound, honest lyrics, and iconic look still remains untouched, giving a voice to the unheard for generations to come. This has been Music Notes on CJIQ.
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0: 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The Tri-Cities Alternative, 883 CJIQ.